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2: Sometimes you just gotta be honest. 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
2: Okay, Dio, maybe not that honest.
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1: Crazy Train, Ozzy Osbourne on Steve Gorman Rock. Steve, out of all the crazy things Ozzy did, what do you think is just the wildest? Because he has this like slew in his entire lifetime, decades of craziness. Like, what's the one thing that tops them all?
2: I think the wildest thing anyone can do is something that happens to a lot of rock musicians when they say, I think I'm going to marry my manager.
1: But you spend so much time with them, so it kind of makes sense.
2: Well, it kind of makes sense, but it does lead to some claustrophobic emotional considerations, if you see what I'm saying. I like to keep church and state separate myself. I can't imagine being a rock star married to my manager. I want my manager to be some bully that I can just, you know, hang the phone up on and then not have to explain myself because we then have to go have dinner together. It's like, keep it shut. Business is business. Personal is personal. But then again, who can second guess Ozzy? I'd say it all worked out pretty well for him in the end.

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8: A Better Life with Dr. Sanjay Gupta.
9: Eating a healthy diet is not only good for you physically, it can also keep your brain sharp as you age. According to a new study out of China, people who most closely followed the MIND diet slowed aging in key structures inside their brains by more than 2 years. The MIND diet is a combination of the Mediterranean diet, which we talk a lot about, and the DASH diet, which stands for Dietary Approaches to Stop Hypertension. All three of these diets are similar, but the MIND diet puts more of an emphasis on berries, beans, leafy green vegetables, fish, poultry, whole grains, olive oil, and nuts. You're not going to eat foods with a lot of saturated fat. We're talking cheese, butter, red meat, or anything fried. You really don't have to eat like this 100% of the time. That's the key. Just do the best that you can. I'm Dr. Sanjay Gupta, helping you live a better life.
10: 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Pop gets to pick. 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

0: 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This time, we're heading to Worth Harley-Davidson. Why the hell not? 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

0: 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Well, your Saturday is coming in cloudy, 85 for the afternoon high. I'm Dave Brantley. How you doing? Well, we are into the first weekend of June, and we are already knee-deep in concerts. It's Skynyrd and Foreigner, August 14th at Morton Amphitheater. Also at Morton Amphitheater, coming up September 8th, it's Motley Crue. 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

I think this will be the big show of the summer. Lynyrd Skynyrd and Foreigner and the Double Trouble Double Vision Tour. 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

0: That's the Romantics. You can hear their red leather suits if you listen close. They're coming to the Morton Amphitheater August 24th. Toto, the Romantics, and Christopher Cross. And Styx, before that, they're coming part of the Windy Cities tour with Chicago August 25th. That'd be a big week out there. And then Santana and the Doobie Brothers are the next night. 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

I'm Doug Medlock, having a good time playing the classic rock for you. Cheap Trick is one of the acts playing at the Bourbon and Beyond Festival down in Kentucky. Been talking about that here lately on the air. There's a slew of bands playing. They're going to be one of them.

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